Well, he's opening up for Mumford & Sons at the Garden in a couple weeks. That's Medium Build and Home Depot, a song kind of built around a character sketch. It's about a man named Steve, someone who focuses on external tasks instead of internal emotional work. And Nick Carpenter, Medium Build, said he wrote it to commiserate with the women who are stuck orbiting with the men like Steve, only to realize he shares some of those same traits himself. It's a preview of his record, King of Having Fun, which will be out on Friday, September 4th from Medium Build. Baby Rose before that, and Better. That's one of the songs from her album Journalism, which is out now. And look for Baby Rose opening up for Olivia Dean for four shows at the Garden, August 14th, 15th, 17th, and 18th. Getting a lot of attention these days, Baby Rose. And Pete Jordan Trains from All the Beauty, his latest project, opened up tonight's playlist for New Release Tuesday. Good evening, it's Harry. Let's keep it rolling. Coming up, something from the EHM New Music Bin this week for New Music Tuesday from Teenage Fan Club. But first, let's do what we think is kind of a one-off single from Martin Garrix, the DJ, and U2. They've worked together before on a few songs. This one was premiered about 10 days ago or so, closing one of Martin Garrix's sets where The Edge appeared on stage to play guitar while Bono's vocals were kind of pre-recorded and piped in. And then the next night he closed his city set in Quebec with the song in front of almost 100,000 people. This is Martin Garrix and U2, Fireflies, a new release Tuesday, 92.9 and 96.9 EHM.

Winona, and Am I Missing Out on New Release Tuesday, 92.9 to 96.9 EHM from her upcoming album, The Hard Truth, out October the 2nd. And she wrote this song from a perspective of a young Winona, realizing that she says part of herself was eclipsed by having to grow up overnight. And she'll be at the Bowery Ballroom for a very intimate show October 8th in the fall. This is her first solo studio record in over a decade from Winona. And you two and Martin Garrix, before that, we did Fireflies. Harry with you. The playlist will be going up at the end of the show at 9 at WEHM Radio on our socials and also WEHM.com. Still to come, Orville Peck and something from Queens of the Stone Age. But first, let's do one from the EHM New Music Bin this week. It is a New Music Tuesday. Lauren played it earlier on the cafe with Teenage Fan Club being our band du jour. Let's do it again from the record Do Not Dare to Dream, out October 9th. They tracked this album at Black Bass Studio, located on kind of a remote Scottish island. Let's do Teenage Fan Club now on New Release Tuesday, 92.9 to 96.9 EHM.

New release Tuesday, 99 and 96.9 EHM. Greg Freeman and Indu from Greg's upcoming record, All Set the Bone, which will be out October the 2nd. It's produced by John Congleton, and Greg has a show at Webster Hall on November 20th. He's coming to town. And before that, Teenage Fan Club, Day in the Sun from the album Do Not Dare to Dream, which will be out October 9th, the band's 13th record, done at a very remote island in Scotland called Black Bay Studio. They said the setting kind of sharpened the band's focus and connected them to the long arc of music tradition, they said, for this record. Harry with you. It is New Release Tuesday, still to come, Queens of the Stone Age, and Joey Lotacum. But first, let's do one from Orville Peck. He's had a very difficult

Colts year. As he says, marked by addiction, sobriety, and rebuilding. Too Little Too Late is the album out September 18th, written by Orville Peck, Dan Wilson helping out, Steve Rush, who's been worked with Jesse Murph and Beyonce over the years. This album is called Mule, and Peck told Rolling Stone that it documents one of the worst years of his life, including, sadly, a suicide attempt, addiction spiral, and then the beginning of recovery, thankfully. He's got three shows coming to, actually, Brooklyn Paramount, November 9th and 10th, and then November 22nd at the Paramount at Huntington. This is Orville Peck and Too Little Too Late on tonight's New Release Tuesday, 92.9 and 96.9 EHM.

New release Tuesday, 92.9 and 96.9 EHM. Lizzie McAlpine and The Light in the Painting from her album Angel, coming out September 18th, fresh off her Newport Folk Festival performances. From Philly, of course, Lizzie, and she studied songwriting at Berklee College of Music. That's The Light in the Painting. And Orville Peck, Too Little Too Late, from a very serious personal record called Mule. It's produced by Jay Joyce. It'll be out September 18th, chronicling a year of addiction, sobriety, and then rebuilding, thankfully. Coming to the Brooklyn Paramount for two shows in early November, then November 22nd at the Paramount in Huntington. ParamountNY.com for tickets. Harry with you. It is New Release Tuesday. Coming up, Queens of the Stone Age to wrap up the show. But first, let's do one from Joy Oladokun. Her upcoming album, Hope is a Heavy Thing, will be released September 25th. It's 12 songs, she says, exploring identity, connection, and really self-discovery. And she's coming November 11th to Brooklyn, Warsaw, for a show. This is Joy Oladokun and Kind on tonight's New Release Tuesday, 92.9 and 96.9 EHM.

0: New release Tuesday, 92.9 and 96.9 EHM, Queens of the Stone Age and Easy Street. Their first studio release from the band since 2023. They've been doing it live, actually, since last year, their Catacombs tour. And fans seem to respond to it, so they wanted to get a studio version out there. It's a Queens of the Stone Age and Easy Street. Sylvanesso, Concrete Glen, that's from their upcoming album, Owl, which will be out September 11th. It's built around a Sigur Rós sample, and they're doing the Brooklyn Paramount October 14th. That's Sylvanesso, Concrete Glen. And enjoy Lotta Kuhn and Kind from her album, Hope is a Heavy Thing, which will be out September 25th. And that, my friends, will do it for this edition of New Release Tuesday. Thank you for being here. It's a full hour of new music every week at this time. Start at 8 after Chris Mosier and the home stretch. Something you liked? 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All right, hour-long set of EHM music's on deck. Enjoy that, and I'll see hopefully you tomorrow morning, nice early at 6, for another edition of the EHM Breakfast Show with Harry. 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Bye-bye.
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4: We got a flood watch in effect until 8 o'clock Wednesday night. 74% chance of rain for Wednesday and a high of 74. 24% chance of rain Thursday. High again in the mid-70s.
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6: We got a flood watch in effect until 8 o'clock Wednesday night. 74% chance of rain for Wednesday and a high of 74. 24% chance of rain Thursday, high again in the mid-70s.
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I've been warped by the rain, driven by the snow. I'm drunk and dirty, don't you know? And I'm still willing. And I was out on the road late at night. I seen my pretty Alice in every headlight. Alice, Dallas, Alice.

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1: We throw in a solo track from Jerry tonight. We start with China Doll. It's your Tuesday night Dead Zone from EHM.

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1: 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So come and run or walk for a great cause. Strollers and dogs are welcome too. The 5K race route is a beautiful run or walk around Lake Agawam in Southampton starting at 8:30 a.m. sharp. We'll see you Sunday morning starting at 6:30 at the Southampton Cultural Center, 25 Pond Lane in Southampton, for the Race of Hope 5K run walk to defeat depression.
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4: We got a flood watch in effect until 8 o'clock Wednesday night. 74% chance of rain for Wednesday and a high of 74. 24% chance of rain Thursday, high again in the mid-70s.
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4: We got a flood watch in effect until 8 o'clock Wednesday night. 74% chance of rain for Wednesday and a high of 74. 24% chance of rain Thursday, high again in the mid-70s.
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6: We got a flood watch in effect until 8 o'clock Wednesday night. 74% chance of rain for Wednesday and a high of 74. 24% chance of rain Thursday, high again in the mid-70s.
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1: Caroline Rose, Yip Yip Yow.

The smile of the parrot, a little drop of claret, anything that works. 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Reasons to be cheerful, part three. 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
1: 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So come and run or walk for a great cause. 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We'll see you Sunday morning starting at 6:30 at the Southampton Cultural Center, 25 Pond Lane in Southampton, for the Race of Hope 5K run walk to defeat depression.
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2: We got a flood watch in effect until 8 o'clock Wednesday night. 74% chance of rain for Wednesday and a high of 74. 24% chance of rain Thursday, high again in the mid-70s.
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3: We got a flood watch in effect until 8 o'clock Wednesday night. 74% chance of rain for Wednesday and a high of 74. 24% chance of rain Thursday, high again in the mid-70s.
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0: Southampton.raceofhopeseries.com or on the morning of the race. 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So come and run or walk for a great cause. 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
3: We got a flood watch in effect until 8 o'clock Wednesday night. 74% chance of rain for Wednesday and a high of 74. 24% chance of rain Thursday. High again in the mid-70s.
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I was

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4: We got a flood watch in effect until 8 o'clock Wednesday night. 74% chance of rain for Wednesday and a high of 74. 24% chance of rain Thursday, high again in the mid-70s.
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0: 6:30 a.m. at the Southampton Cultural Center, 25 Pond Lane, for the Race of Hope 5K Run Walk to Defeat Depression. 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So come and run or walk for a great cause. Strollers and dogs are welcome too. The 5K race route is a beautiful run or walk around Lake Agawam in Southampton, starting at 8:30 a.m. sharp. We'll see you Sunday morning starting at 6:30 at the Southampton Cultural Center, 25 Pond Lane in Southampton, for the Race of Hope 5K run walk to defeat depression.
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1: A young girl from Mastic Beach will be laid to rest today as her family tries to grasp a heartbreaking tragedy. Kaylee Jane Pollini died last week, the victim of an apparent drowning at her home. Kaylee was found unresponsive in a swimming pool on July 20th. Kaylee was just 2 years old. A flood watch remains in effect for parts of Suffolk as forecasters expect periods of heavy rain and thunderstorms to continue. The weather should improve for Thursday, then drying out with seasonable temperatures on Friday. And the Comsawag Public Library is hosting game night tonight in Port Jefferson Station. Take a break from scrolling and visit the library to enjoy board games, card games, or perhaps a round of chess or backgammon. The fun starts tonight at 6:30 p.m. And that's what's happening across Long Island on this Wednesday morning. I'm Dave Mullow.
2: Well, good morning. Let's take a look outside at your EHM weather forecast. For this Wednesday, we're looking at showers and thunderstorms throughout the day. Clouds, temperatures in the mid-70s as your high. Breezy, too. Wind gusts up to 25 miles per hour. Chance of a shower tonight, maybe after midnight as well. Mostly cloudy, low of 66. Showers likely tomorrow, mostly cloudy. Mainly in the afternoon, we'll see the showers. A high of 74. Mostly sunny on Friday, though, and a high near 80. EHM sports action, baseball, weather permitting. We've got afternoon baseball, Mets and Braves, 1:10 and 7:10. So a doubleheader today. Yankees in Chicago taking on the White Sox at 7:40. Starting up this edition of the EHM Breakfast Show with Harry, let's get it going with the Smithereens.

Starting up the EHM Breakfast Show with Harry with the Smithereens and Too Much Passion. Weather is interesting tonight. Dave Matthews Band at Jones Beach. We'll talk about that coming up. Right now it's Springsteen.

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0: Little Barry and Luggin Hurts on the EHM Breakfast Show with Harry. Good morning and happy Wednesday. We're making it through the week. Weather is not the best today. We'll see showers and thunderstorms. Temperatures in the mid to upper 70s. A little breezy out there, too, as we get rolling. So we'll keep an eye on the storm. What else has happened as we start up? Trombone Shorty tickets up for grabs. We'll do that for the Paramount in Huntington coming up later on in the show. Also, Dave Matthews Band. We'll talk about tonight's show at Jones Beach. We'll see what happens with the weather. So that's all coming up. Maybe some tickets to give away for a whole bunch of different shows. So we'll get going on that next hour. Something you want to hear along the way, say hi. 631-7263-EHM. We're just getting started. Let's take a break. We'll come back next with the birds and the specials by request. Got one of those requests in over the overnight hours on the email. So we'll do that coming up. It's the EHM Breakfast Show with Harry. Just getting started. Good morning.
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5: Welcome back to the EHM Breakfast Show with Harry. Weather-wise, today showers, possibly a thunderstorm, temperatures in the mid-70s. Getting back to the music now with the Birds.

It's Becca on the EHM Breakfast Show with Harry. Good morning. Waking up to some strong showers out there. Rain showers. Flood watch in effect through 2 o'clock this afternoon. And we'll see what happens after that. Showers, thunderstorms possible. Let's see as we get going. So be safe on the roads this morning and throughout the next couple of days. Good news is it'll be nice and sunny on Friday. And looks like a pretty good weekend. So fingers crossed as we get ready for the Race of Hope, Southampton. That's right. Hope for Depression does this every year. I loved walking around Main Street in Southampton yesterday, seeing the Hope banners all over. You can check the pictures out at on our socials, I should say, at WEHM Radio. And just a really nice time. I can't wait to get out there for the Race of Hope. They do this every year. And if you go to Race of Hope, well, if you go to southampton.raceofhopeseries.com, you can get all the details. We're going to be there nice and early, 6:30, broadcasting live right before the beginning. It kicks off at 8:30. Registration is through 8:15. It's at the Southampton Cultural Center, 25 Pond Lane in Southampton, right at Agawam Park. We'll be broadcasting. So come on by the EHM tent and say hello, and hopefully we will see you out there for a terrific cause. 100% of your fundraising will fund urgent depression research. And you can sign up on the site, southampton.raceofhopeseries.com. We'll see you out there hopefully Sunday morning. It's a tradition. We're there every year, and it's just a great event. And the weather looks good right now. It's just nice. I don't love waking up early on the weekends, but I'll do it for this. This is just a nice time out there. It's beautiful in the park, too, in the morning. So hopefully we'll see you out there on Sunday morning. Coming back next on the show, let's see. We will take a break. We'll come back with, got a request for a couple things, including the Stones and Big Audio Dynamite. Haven't done Rush in a while. We'll get that on.

0: just a bit. It's the HM Breakfast Show with Harry. Good morning.
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0: Welcome back. It's the EHM Breakfast Show with Harry. Waking up to showers, maybe some thunderstorms today. High near 78 as we get back to the music with the Stones.

It's the HM Breakfast Show with Harry. Good morning. Coming up, we're going to check in with Dave Mollo and Long Island News, plus something brand new from Death Camp for Cuties album. I Built You a Tower. Right now, though, got a request in for Big Audio Dynamite. This is for Ken. Thanks for saying hi at the Great South Bay Music Festival this weekend. Here's Rush. If I had my time.

0: That's delightful, delightful.
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0: I wish I could sing like that. It's not everything, singing, you know. The only important thing these days is rhythm and melody.

It's the EHM Breakfast Show with Harry. Good morning. We've chatted with a whole bunch of different people over the past couple of weeks for the Great South Bay Music Festival that just happened. You can check out our interview with Warren Haynes from Government Mule. Also, Weekend Picks go up there with Amy Zavato. We do that every Friday morning. A new one from Michigander. His album is out on Fridays, coming up in just a few days. So we got a lot going on there. Make sure you subscribe wherever you get your podcasts. Just search for WEH.

0: 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We're going to come back next with new Death Camp for Cutie, but let's check in with Dave Milo now on Long Island News.
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2: A young girl from Mastic Beach will be laid to rest today as her family tries to grasp a heartbreaking tragedy. Kaylee Jane Polini died last week, the victim of an apparent drowning at her home. Kaylee was found unresponsive in a swimming pool on July 20th. Kaylee was just 2 years old. A flood watch remains in effect for parts of Suffolk as forecasters expect periods of heavy rain and thunderstorms to continue. The weather should improve for Thursday, then drying out with seasonable temperatures on Friday. And the Comsawag Public Library is hosting game night tonight in Port Jefferson Station. Take a break from scrolling and visit the library to enjoy board games, card games, or perhaps a round of chess or backgammon. The fun starts tonight at 6:30 p.m. And that's what's happening across Long Island on this Wednesday morning. I'm Dave Mullo.
3: AP Sports, I'm Mike Hempen. Notre Dame and Ohio State have reached lucrative jersey patch sponsorship deals totaling around $30 million. Ohio State has announced a multi-year deal with JP Morgan Chase. Terms were not released, but many outlets report it to be worth $17 million annually. Notre Dame has announced a deal with SoFi Technologies. Multiple reports say it's worth $18 to $20 million a year. Denzel Ward has agreed to a two-year contract extension with the Cleveland Browns, as we hear from correspondent Dave Ferry.
4: The AP says the Browns have given Ward a two-year extension that makes him the NFL's highest-paid defensive back. The report says the deal is worth $62.2 million, with $52.3 million guaranteed.
3: A source says Draymond Green has agreed to a one-year, $27 million contract to remain with the Golden State Warriors. I'm Mike Hempen, AP Sports.
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5: This is a Bloomberg Money Minute. Some seniors could soon pay more for prescription drug coverage. The Trump administration plans to end a federal subsidy program a year ahead of schedule that helped keep Medicare Part D premiums in check. The elimination of the subsidies could leave some in the program facing higher costs next year. Turning to trading, S&P futures are looking at gains as investors brace for a packed day of events. Microsoft and Facebook parent Meta report earnings results this afternoon. Plus, the Federal Reserve takes center stage at 2 p.m. Eastern time with its interest rate decision. And Apple is making its biggest push yet into the smart home market. The tech giant plans to kick off a wave of home products soon with a hub device built around its new Siri AI assistant. Sources also tell us Apple's preparing to release a new TV set-top box and a refreshed HomePod Mini. This move will put Apple in more direct competition with Amazon and Google. Courtney Donahoe, Bloomberg Radio.
0: Welcome back. Let's take a look outside at your EHM weather forecast. For today, showers, possibly a thunderstorm out there this morning. Then a chance of showers and thunderstorms in the afternoon. High near 78. Could see a couple inches of rain. Tonight, chance of showers and thunderstorms, mostly cloudy, low of 63. And then tomorrow, chance of a shower before 2. And maybe a shower in the afternoon after that. Partly sunny in the middle of that. A high near 77. That's interesting. Friday, sunshine. Good news. A high near 82. Saturday, mostly sunny. A high of 83. And Sunday, partly sunny and a high of 81. Should be good weather for the Race of Hope Southampton happening at Agawam Park and the Southampton Cultural Center Sunday morning at 8:30. We'll be out there nice and early starting at 6:30. So hopefully we'll see you there. But good weather for this weekend, which is excellent news. EHM sports action on the docket. I don't know how they're playing this, but there's a doubleheader for the Mets and Braves this afternoon. Who knows, right? 1:10 and 7:10. Yankees in Chicago taking on the White Sox. Starting up a long set of EHM music as we head into the 7 a.m. hour together with something new from Death Camp for Cutie's album, I Built You a Tower. 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

It's the AHN Breakfast Show with Harry. Good morning. Looking over some of the music news that's out there this morning. We'll start to go over some of the stories you need to know about in just a couple minutes. Plus, getting breakfast with the Beatles ready for you at 7:20. Right now, it's Roxy Music.

0: 7:16 on the EHM Breakfast Show with Harry, with Kurt Vile's latest chance to bleed. Good morning, rainy start to the day. Pretty much rain throughout, though. Showers, thunderstorms possible. Temperatures in the upper 70s. Upper 60s right now out there. Let's talk about what's going on. We've got some music news. I was just reading about Phoebe Bridgers. A track listing being released for the album Lost Weekends. It's out officially. She took to Instagram to share the details of all 16 songs on her third studio album. That's right, the track listing includes Lost Boys, which features her Boy Genius bandmates Lucy and Julian on vocals, Christian Lee Hudson on acoustic guitar, and I guess Jack Antonoff also plays some instruments on the song. That one, of course, in the EHM New Music bin. Then there's songs like Haunted, Bobby, The Governor's Waltz, Kill Me, and the album's title track. That's out there on her Instagram, coming out August 14th. So looking forward to that. And thought it was cool. There was two different versions of Lost Boys she's done recently on The Tonight Show. There was an acoustic version as well that was released. So you can find that out online. And this article from NME has a whole bunch of different links to all of that. And talking about the record. So I'm going to post this up, facebook.com/WEHM Radio. And looking forward to Phoebe Bridgers, the No Phone Shows, coming at the end of September here locally. We're going to come back next with Breakfast with the Beatles. Hang on.
1: These days, it seems that getting it now is somehow preferable to getting it right.

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5: Tears for Fears on the EHM Breakfast Show with Harry. Showers today, maybe some thunderstorms, temperatures in the upper 70s. A flood watch in effect through 2 o'clock right now this afternoon. Diving into three things you need to know that happened on this day in music history. Let's get into it. Prince in 1984 was everywhere. The only artist ever to simultaneously hold the number one single, the number one album, and the number one film in America. Think about that for a second. Of course, When Doves Cry at number one, Purple Rain, the number one album, and Purple Rain, the number one film. We played it on Breakfast with the Beatles. This was the date the Beatles' Help film premiered, July 29th, 1965. And today was also first ever live performance from the supergroup Cream, kind of the rock's first true supergroup, if you think about it. July 29th, 1966, first live performance of Cream. Their debut show takes place in Manchester. Three things you need to know that happened on this day in music history. Let's take a break. We'll come back next with the Cars. Lining up some Elvis Costello too, and new U2 before the top of the hour.

Breakfast with the Beatles on the EHM Breakfast Show with Harry, a song that John originally wrote as a slow, emotional ballad. Not that upbeat song we know today. That's Help. And we did Rain before that on this stormy Wednesday morning. Coming up, three things you need to know that happened on this day in music history. We'll dive in on July 29th together. But first, here's Pearl Jam.

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1: 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Well, I figured it was appropriate on a day like today to start with a song that Ringo considered his best drumming performance. He actually said he felt possessed during the session when they recorded this song, and he started drum fills by hitting the hi-hat first instead of a drum. Kind of invented a new hi-hat trick on this record. John Lennon accidentally threaded the tape backwards on his home reel to reel while I guess he was enjoying some other things going on, and he insisted he loved the sound. He says they used it for it. He called it the gift of God from the Beatles Bible. I just read that. It's the song Rain. That's where we begin today's Breakfast with the Beatles. Figured it was appropriate. 92.9 and 96.9 EHM.
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2: Welcome back to the EHM Breakfast Show with Harry. Weather-wise today, clouds and some showers and thunderstorms possible pretty much throughout the day. Could be heavy at times. Temperatures in the upper 70s. Right now, we're hovering in the upper 60s as you step out the door. Bring the umbrella for sure. Let's get back on the music with the Cars.

Stereophonics on the EHM Breakfast Show with Harry. Good morning. Kind of a nasty day today. Showers off and on, thunderstorms possible in certain spots. Rain heavy at times, so be safe on the roads. That flood watch in effect through 2 this afternoon. Coming up, we're going to check in with Dave Mollo and Long Island News, see what's happening here on the island, and also get into your full forecast for the rest of the week. But first, Suzanne Vega.

0: 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And some good content on there, including our interview with Warren Haynes from Government Mule, who just performed at the Great South Bay Music Festival. Miles to Dayton, great Long Island bands that performed there as well. 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We kind of focused on the Great South Bay Music Festival. Now we'll be shifting to the Race of Hope series, Southampton, with Hope for Depression Research Foundation. A whole bunch of stuff we're going to be chatting about on there. 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
2: A young girl from Mastic Beach will be laid to rest today as her family tries to grasp a heartbreaking tragedy. Kaylee Jane Polini died last week, the victim of an apparent drowning at her home. Kaylee was found unresponsive in a swimming pool on July 20th. Kaylee was just 2 years old. A flood watch remains in effect for parts of Suffolk as forecasters expect periods of heavy rain and thunderstorms to continue. The weather should improve for Thursday

0: then drying out with seasonable temperatures on Friday. And the Comsawag Public Library is hosting game night tonight in Port Jefferson Station. Take a break from scrolling and visit the library to enjoy board games, card games, or perhaps a round of chess or backgammon. The fun starts tonight at 6:30 p.m. And that's what's happening across Long Island on this Wednesday morning. I'm Dave Mullo.
1: I'm Marcela Sanchez with an AP News Minute. The Federal Reserve today is expected to keep its benchmark interest rate unchanged. The AP's Donna Warder has more.
2: Inflation has been stuck above the Fed's 2% target for more than 5 years. And new Fed Chair Kevin Warsh told Congress earlier this month he has no tolerance for elevated inflation. But some Fed watchers say policymakers right now are reluctant to risk disrupting financial markets. And only 29% of Wall Street traders predict that the Fed will raise rates this week. About 76% say a rate hike will come in September. Donna Warder, Washington.
1: In Japan, soldiers and emergency crews are searching for survivors in a damaged shopping mall and collapsed houses after a massive 7.1 earthquake. The earthquake hit the Kumamoto area yesterday in the southwestern part of the country. At least 18 people have been reported dead. More on this story at apnews.com. I'm Marcela Sanchez.
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4: This is a Bloomberg Money Minute. The World Cup helped boost quarterly earnings results for Visa, which was a key sponsor of the event. Transactions surged as much as 20% in some World Cup host cities on match days. Separately, Visa says it will eliminate roughly 2,600 jobs, which is about 7% of its workforce. The company's looking to free up cash to focus on growth opportunities. All eyes on the Federal Reserve as it wraps up its two-day policy meeting this afternoon. The central bank is expected to hold interest rates steady, but Wall Street has not ruled out the possibility of a surprise hike as patience with high inflation wears thin. S&P futures are higher this morning. And the maker of Ray-Ban says revenue from smart glasses nearly doubled in the most recent quarter. EssilorLuxottica and its AI glasses partner Meta have staked out an early advantage in the fast-growing market. However, it's about to get tougher, with Google and Apple preparing to enter the business. Courtney Donahoe, Bloomberg Radio.
5: Welcome back. Let's take a look outside at your EHM weather forecast brought to you by Bose Chew Chevy Cadillac. Together, let's drive County Road 39A in Southampton. For today, we're looking at showers and thunderstorms off and on throughout the day. Temperatures in the upper 70s. Then for tonight, chance of a shower or thunderstorm, mostly cloudy, low of 63. Chance of showers tomorrow, kind of throughout the day, but we could see some sunshine peek through at times. High near 77. Kind of depends on where you are on the island. And then Friday, mostly sunny skies and a high of 82. Temperature-wise right now, let's see. We are about, got some showers out there, of course. About 70 in East Hampton, 72 in Patchogue. EHM Sports, there's a doubleheader schedule for the Mets as of right now, to my knowledge. How they're going to play? I don't know. We'll see. The weather is crazy, right? Against the Braves, 110 and 710. Yankees and Chicago taking on the White Sox. All right, starting up a long set of EHM music as we head into your 8 a.m. hour together. Let's do something new from U2. 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

It's the HM Breakfast Show with Harry. Good morning on a Wednesday. We're inching closer towards what looks like a nice weekend weather-wise. I want to talk about the Race of Hope Southampton. We're going to be out there Sunday morning, nice and early at Agawam Park. I'll give you all the details after Alabama Shakes.

0: The Edge and Breakfast Show with Harry. New Alabama Shakes. That's I Feel Hope Coming from I Must Be Dreaming, which will be out at the end of August, August 28th, from Brittany Howard and the band, back as a trio and first album in years. Good to have them back with a full length. And also, the show's coming. I will have Radio City Music Hall first week of September. Should be fun. Good morning, it's Harry. Rain today, heavy at times. We'll see some showers and thunderstorms possible. Temperatures in the upper 70s. Low 70s right now in some spots. Let's get into it. Let's talk about Sunday. The weather's going to be nice. I was just looking at the forecast. Once we get to Friday, we're good. But thankfully, we've done this. We've been lucky the past few years for the Race of Hope Southampton. 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They're coming to Southampton on Sunday morning. We're going to be there live starting at 6:30. 100% of your fundraising will fund urgent depression research. And it is the Southampton Race of Hope Run Walk to Defeat Depression. That's right. You don't have to run. You can walk around Lake Agawam. It's a beautiful sight. And you can sign up and join us on the race day to be part of the fun with the fellow participants for this year. Or just go to southampton.raceofhopeseries.com. It's at the Cultural Center, 25 Pond Lane in Southampton, Agawam Park. It's a 5K. And once again, it kicks off at 8:30. Strollers and dogs are welcome to Rain or Shine events. And come on out and support a terrific cause. It's always a lot of fun. They do a great job. It's a sea of yellow. If you walk around Southampton now, with an umbrella today, of course, you'll see the Hope banners all over. And it is kind of the Week of Hope. And I love what they do as we get ready for the race on Sunday. So join us. We'll be out there 6:30 to 8:30 and for the race as well. Agawam Park, just look for us. There'll be a whole bunch of yellow tents and we'll be broadcasting live. And come on over. We've got some tickets for the Lumineers. They're opening the U.S. Open tennis this year at Louis Armstrong Stadium. We've got some pairs of tickets to give away there. And we'll be learning all about the Hope for Depression Research Foundation as well. It's a good event. Come on out and support. And we will hopefully see you out there nice and early this Sunday morning. We're going to take a break. Come back next on the show with requests in for the Jam and new music from the Jayhawks before the top of the hour. Plus the EHM cover story. Jimmy Cliff is our artist du jour today. We'll remember him coming up on the cover story at 8:40.
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0: Welcome back. It's the EHM Breakfast Show with Harry. Weather-wise, today showers, thunderstorms off and on. That flood watch in effect through this afternoon around 2. It wraps up, hopefully. But we're going to see showers over the next couple of days. Temperatures today near 80. Right now, it's the jam.

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1: It's the HM Breakfast Show with Harry. Just got the very sad news of the passing of Glenn Hansard at the age of 56 in a motorcycle accident. Of course, known for The Frames, once the an Oscar-nominated or actually winning movie for the song, I think it was back in 2008, for Falling Slowly. We'll remember him next hour on the EHM Daily Music Notes. But sad news to pass along this morning, the passing of Glenn Hansard. Coming up on a much different note, we'll give away some Trombone Shorty tickets after this.

0: It's the Itchin' Breakfast Show with Harry. Good morning on a rainy Wednesday. Weather does get better, and we'll get through the next couple of days. It's going to be a beautiful weekend ahead. 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You should have it already. 631-726-3EHM. 631-726-3EHM. Text in Shorty. Ninth text of Shorty grabs the tickets for Trombone Shorty, October 17th at the Paramount in Huntington. Good luck. Ninth text of Shorty to 631-726-3EHM grabs a pair of tickets. We'll get you on the list. All right, let's see. Coming back next, the EHM cover story with Jimmy Cliff.
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11: 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Not just good, guaranteed. Well, every weekday at this time, we do an original song and then a cover. And today, we remember Jimmy Cliff, who we lost last November at the age of 81. And Jimmy did a cover of this song from his Rebirth album back in 2012, produced by a member of Rancid, Tim Armstrong. And they did Ruby Soho. And Cliff said, punk and reggae shares deep roots. He said bands like The Clash and Rancid were heavily influenced by Jamaican music, and he certainly made his version his own. Let's do the original first. That, believe it or not, came out on my birthday, 1995, November 3rd, 1995, from the Rancid record, And Out Came the Wolves, written by Tim Armstrong. The original of Ruby Soho, and then we'll get to Jimmy Cliff's cover. It's the EHM cover story.

0: Jimmy Cliff covering Rancid's Ruby Soho, but it's produced by a member of Rancid, Tim Armstrong. That was from Rebirth, Jimmy's album back in 2012. And sadly, we lost Jimmy Cliff last November at the age of 81. Remember him all throughout the day today. Coming up on the EHM Cafe at noon, get those orders in, lauren@wehm.com. And also, you can send them in on our Facebook page, facebook.com/WEHM radio. Coming back next, a long set of EHM music. We'll start up with new music from the Jayhawks. But first, let's say hi to Dave Malo and Long Island News.
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2: A young girl from Mastic Beach will be laid to rest today as her family tries to grasp a heartbreaking tragedy. Kaylee Jane Polini died last week, the victim of an apparent drowning at her home. Kaylee was found unresponsive in a swimming pool on July 20th. Kaylee was just 2 years old. A flood watch remains in effect for parts of Suffolk as forecasters expect periods of heavy rain and thunderstorms to continue. The weather should improve for Thursday, then drying out with seasonable temperatures on Friday. And the Comsawag Public Library is hosting game night tonight in Port Jefferson Station. Take a break from scrolling and visit the library to enjoy board games, card games, or perhaps a round of chess or backgammon. The fun starts tonight at 6:30 p.m. And that's what's happening across Long Island on this Wednesday morning. I'm Dave Mullo.
3: From around the world, these are the AP International News headlines. Jordan has said it has managed to intercept 5 Iranian missiles on Wednesday. The US military also said it had intercepted a barrage of Iranian missiles headed for US bases around the Middle East. The US has also confirmed helping Saudi Arabia to strike suspected Iranian militia sites in Iraq. Right-wing Israeli activists are ramping up their campaign to establish Jewish settlements inside Syria by staging frequent incursions across the border. The Israeli army has been occupying the area in southern Syria for a year and a half. In southern Japan,

0: Emergency workers are searching for trapped survivors in a badly damaged shopping mall a day after a 7.1 magnitude quake. Fire crews in southwest France are battling a massive blaze four times the size of Paris, as temperatures are forecast to climb above 104 degrees Fahrenheit on Wednesday. I'm Karen Chamas.
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2: This is a Bloomberg Money Minute. Microsoft and Meta are about to test investors' patience for big tech spending on artificial intelligence and dwindling cash positions. Both companies report earnings after the bell. Stock futures are all down ahead of that news. Meantime, the Federal Reserve is seen as more likely to leave interest rates steady, even as a growing number of its policymakers fret openly about inflation. But today's outcome is unusually uncertain because of the no-guidance regime adopted by U.S. Central Bank Chief Kevin Warsh. Market see a 1-in-3 chance that Warsh delivers his first rate hike. BMW is offering severance packages to employees to cut 8,000 jobs. The buyouts are not here. They're across Germany as sales plunge in China. BMW and its German peers are slashing expenses in response to challenges, including slumping sales in China, U.S. tariffs, and high production costs in Europe. Volkswagen is pushing to cut tens of thousands of workers and reduce capacity. Matt Piper, Bloomberg Radio.
3: 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For today, we'll see showers and thunderstorms off and on throughout. There's a flood watch in effect through 2 o'clock this afternoon. Temperatures right around 80 as your high throughout the day. Gets warmer. We're already about 70-something, low 70s. For tonight, showers, thunderstorms, possible clouds, low of 63, and then more of the same for tomorrow. Chance of showers, thunderstorms. Might see the sun at some parts Thursday, though. That's good news. High near 77. And for Friday, mostly sunny skies and a high of 82. EHM sports action on the docket. So for this afternoon right now, I think it's still on. Game 1 of the doubleheader with the Mets and Braves, 1:10, and then game 2 tonight at 7:10. I feel like it's going to be a long afternoon out at Citi Field if they try to get these games in. EHM Sports also with the Yankees in Chicago facing the White Sox. Starting up a long set of EHM music as we head into your 9 a.m. hour with something new from the Jayhawks album. Sanctuary Park comes out at the end of August. This is Keeping Our Heads Above Water. It's the EHM Breakfast Show with Harry.

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It's the HM Breakfast Show with Harry. Very sad news this morning. I just got word of the passing of Glenn Hansard in a motorcycle accident. Very tragic news. The age of 56. Earlier today, his management company put out the statement last hour. Of course, won Best Original Song Oscar in 2008 for Once. And for this song with Markita Irglova, I figured, let's remember Glenn Hansard on today's EHM Breakfast.

The HM Breakfast Show with Harry, with Phoebe Bridgers and Lost Boys from Lost Weekend. So the album out in just a couple weeks on August 14th. Phoebe posting the track listing with 16 songs on her social media yesterday. So excited to get closer to the release in just a few weeks. George Harrison before that, What Is Life? And Glenn Hansard and Markita Irglova, Falling Slowly. Remembering Glenn Hansard on this morning, we got some tragic news of his passing at the age of 56, who really just a very sad, a motorcycle accident, of course, known for his work with The Frames, won Best Original Song, the Oscar in 2008 for the indie film Once, and just a sad morning to get that news here. Of course, began busking on the streets of Dublin as a teenager before forming The Frames in 1990, released a whole bunch of different

0: albums under his own name, The Swell Season, and of course with Markita Irglova and Once. So very sad news. You can read the tributes that are coming in right now, facebook.com/WEHM radio. Very sad news. It's actually in the film The Commitments. I remember that one back in the early 90s. That was his only acting experience prior to Once. So very sad news, the passing of Glenn Hansard at the age of 56 this morning. We remember him in our EHM Daily Music Note. We're going to come back next alongside of EHM Music, Blind Melon, Brandon Carlisle, and new Jesse Wells before we wrap it up and hand it over to Lauren at 10. It's the EHM Breakfast Show with Harry.
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We're a couple songs into a long set of EHM Music Together. She was amazing last week at the Montauk Lighthouse. And then, of course, playing the electric guitar at Newport this past weekend. That was fun to watch those highlights online. It's Brandi Carlile, and what can I say?

It's the EHM Breakfast Show with Harry. Moving through a long set of EHM music together. Their debut album comes out on Friday. That's the Buffalo Traffic Jam. Very cool band from Bozeman, Montana. Here's Fool's Gold.

0: BHN Breakfast Show with Harry the Jesse Wells. And won't you come out tonight from his album Masks Off? Did Fleetwood Mac, One From Rumors, Secondhand News, and Buffalo Traffic Jam and Fool's Gold. Also, Squeeze Is That Love. Brandi Carlile did What Can I Say. Also, English Beat, Mirror in the Bathroom, all part of a long set of EHM music. Good morning, it's Harry. Kind of a sad morning with the passing of Glenn Hansard. We got the news earlier in the show in a motorcycle accident at the age of 56. And we did Falling Slowly earlier, of course, with Markita Irglova from Once. And I remember him of the tributes. You can read all the articles and links facebook.com/WEHM radio. Kind of sad news on a rainy Wednesday morning. Kind of a little somber, a little melancholy this morning. But we'll get through this day together. I got the flood watch in effect through 2 o'clock today, so be careful out on the roads. They're slick and very wet. Lauren's coming up next. Long set of EHM music to get through, including REM, Little Feat, the Revivalists' new one, and then Unplugged at 10:20. Remembering Jimmy Cliff today, coming up at noon on the EHM Cafe, so say hi to Lauren at WEHM.com, and I will see you back here tomorrow morning. Nice and early for a Thursday edition of the EHM Breakfast Show with Harry. Thursdays are busy. We've got the EHM gig list, 3 shows you don't want to miss from Long Island's best musicians, and we'll, of course, have more Trombone Shorty tickets to give away for the Paramount at Huntington this coming October. So enjoy your day. Stay dry. I'll see you tomorrow. Bye-bye. 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

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Good morning. It's Lauren Stone with you. New music from the Revivalists on the way for Lisa in Hampton Bays, the Mavericks.

0: Long Island's home for music lovers, 92.9 and 96.9 EHM. Heart Stop, that's new from The Revivalists, their album Get It Honest. Little Feat, Dixie Chicken, The Mavericks, What a Crying Shame. And REM from 84, Don't Go Back to Rockville. And good morning, it's Lauren Stone. Hope you're feeling all right in spite of the weather. We had such a good run. Now I guess we could use a bit of water. The great news, though, is that it's looking pretty swell for the weekend. Shouldn't say that to jinx it. We're going to have plenty of sunshine on the EHM Cafe menu today. We're remembering reggae icon Jimmy Cliff, born this week in 1944. He passed away last November, if you recall. So much great music to choose from. Let me know your favorites, Lauren at WEHM.com or at Facebook.com/WEHM Radio. 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In just a couple, we'll get unplugged. 92.9 and 96.9 EHM.
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2: 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Good morning. Have a good one coming up from the EHM archives. 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

0: 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EHM Unplug, something we do each weekday morning at 10:20. Taking a look at EHM weather, showers, maybe a thunderstorm this afternoon, high of 77. Showers likely tonight, low of 66. Showers and thunderstorms tomorrow with highs in the upper 70s. It's Lauren Stone. 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King Gizzard and the Lizard Wizard, Forest Hill Stadium, August 20th through 23rd. Good luck with that. Stick around. More EHM music is on the way. 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

0: 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That's Pete Yorn and the title track of his brand new album. 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David Bowie's Space Oddity, Radiohead, No Surprises, The Cure from 87, Why Can't I Be You, playing in the band, The Dead for Eric in West Hampton Beach, Iron and Wine, Tree by the River, and The Smithereens, Blood and Roses. It's Lauren Stone. Trombone Shorty is bringing the party to the Paramount in Huntington Saturday, October 17th. 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Trombone Shorty, October 17th at the Paramount in Huntington. Stick around, more great EHM music coming up in the next long set. Eddie Vedder, Casey Musgraves, Todd Snyder, new music from Noah Kahan. 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

0: Long Island's home for music lovers, 92.9 and 96.9 EHM. Door, Noah Kahan from his new album, The Great Divide. Santana, Everything's Coming Our Way. Long Way from Eddie Vedder. The Jam, A Town Called Malice. Kacey Musgraves, Dry Spell for Joe and Patchogue. The Allman Brothers, Revival. And Todd Snyder from 94, All Right Guy. It's Lauren Stone. We're getting close to noontime. That's when we open up the EHM Cafe. Jimmy Cliff is the artist du jour. Let me know your favorites. 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
1: I'm Marcela Sanchez with an AP News Minute. The AP's Seth Soutelle has today's markets report.
2: I'm Seth Soutelle, and this is Markets in a Minute. Crude oil prices are rising again as fighting picks up in the Middle East. Stocks are falling on Wall Street ahead of a Federal Reserve

0: decision on interest rates. The S&P 500 fell 0.7% in the first hour of trading Wednesday. The Dow dropped 760 points, that's about 1.4%. The NASDAQ Composite fell 1.1%. The price of Brent crude jumped back above $87 a barrel. Brent has swung between $72 a barrel and $102 a barrel this month. Treasury yields rose in the bond market. The yield on the 10-year Treasury climbed to 4.63%. Seth Sutel, New York.
1: Rescuers in Japan are continuing to search for survivors after a 7.1 earthquake in southwestern Japan. At least 18 people have been killed. I'm Marcela Sanchez.
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3: 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Weather, showers, maybe a thunderstorm this afternoon, high of 77. Showers likely tonight, low of 66. Showers and thunderstorms tomorrow with highs in the upper 70s. In EHM sports, the Mets and the Braves in Queens, a doubleheader, weather permitting, starts at 1:10, and the Yankees in Chicago tonight at 7:40. 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
3: 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The legendary Jimmy Cliff is our chef special. 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Jimmy Cliff always had a way of delivering a message without sounding preachy. This one is pure encouragement, optimistic, determined, and grounded in the idea that success takes persistence, not luck. It also manages to lift your spirits every single time. 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

0: 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For Kelly in Bridgehampton, Jimmy Cliff, Sitting in Limbo. Cliff, a reggae icon, but he went to Muscle Shoals in Alabama to record that record in 1971 with the Swampers backing him up. And from The Harder They Come, great midnight movie. You can get it if you really want. Jimmy Cliff, our chef special here at the cafe. He would have been turning 82 tomorrow. He passed away just last November. I'm Lauren Stone. Let me know your favorites from Jimmy Cliff. Lauren at WEHM.com or Facebook.com/WEHM Radio.
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5: 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It's Lauren Stone. The great Jimmy Cliff is on our menu. 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Jimmy passed away this past November. He's one of those artists who never stopped writing or recording. In 2012, he made a great record called Rebirth. It was produced by Tim Armstrong of Rancid. This is one of my favorites that Jimmy wrote for David in East Hampton. One More.

92.9 and 96.9 EHM. It's Lauren Stone. Thanks for having lunch here at the cafe. Jimmy Cliff, the artist du jour, and the song's up to you. 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This one was released at the end of the 60s. The song imagined a world built on kindness instead of division. Still a great message for Noel in Southampton. 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Jimmy Cliff.

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This wasn't just the title track to a classic film which happened to star Jimmy Cliff, but it became an anthem that introduced a gazillion listeners outside of Jamaica to reggae music. It also happened to be a great song of defiance

0: It's the 92.9 and 96.9 EHM Cafe for Mary Beth in Montauk. Jimmy Cliff and Many Rivers to Cross. That song has been covered by everyone from Linda Ronstadt to Annie Lennox, Steve Earle, Joe Cocker, Harry Nilsson, to name just a few. Jimmy was just 25 when he wrote and recorded that song. Almost a gospel song. So great. New music from Death Cab for Cutie, Stone Over Water. The Harder They Come, Jimmy Cliff with the theme song to his movie, The Harder They Come, 1972. From our new music bin, Vince Staples and Cotton. Artist du jour, Jimmy Cliff. Wonderful World, Beautiful People. George Harrison, This Is Love. And one more. Jimmy Cliff, his more recent album, Rebirth, which came out in 2012. Jimmy Cliff's just one of the best. Bob Marley may have become the bigger global icon, but Jimmy came first. He paved the way for Bob Marley, for Bob's success. And thanks so much for choosing the songs today. It's Lauren Stone. Buddy Guy is our special tomorrow. It's his 90th birthday. Ain't that great? Think about that. Get your song orders in early. Lauren at WEHM.com. How about helping me get cleaned up? We'll bust the tables, head back to the EHM studios for another long set. Dire Straits on the way. Susan Tedeschi's coming up. New music from Misha Gander and lots more. 92.9 and 96.9 EHM.
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New York hero Lou Reed there, of course, and the Wednesday homestretch has commenced as the downhill slide to the weekend begins with 92.9 and 96.9 EHM. Chris Mosier at your service as the homestretch gets underway. Revivalist and Rebounder, also of New York City, on the way shortly with new music from both. The Soul Patrol coming to you courtesy of Crosstown Cruises once again today. James Brown and Gloria Jones featured on the Soul Patrol in a few minutes at 3:20. Nirvana now from EHM.

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0: Revivalist and Heartstop from the new record Get It Honest from 92.9 and 96.9 EHM. Revivalist will be live at the Garden in just a few days now. Hard to believe that August the 9th is just a few days away, but it is. Kinks and Nirvana back in there as well. Chris Mosier here. Our good friends at Crosstown Cruises bringing you our Soul Patrol once again today. Daily exploration of old school soul, funk, and R&B will feature Gloria Jones and the Godfather of Soul, James Brown. That's coming up in just a moment from EHM.
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Gloria Jones did Tainted Love before the band Soft Cell turned it into a club anthem of sorts a little bit later on. Gloria Jones and the Soul Patrol from 92.9 and 96.9 EHM. James Brown's I Got You, I Feel Good back in there. Sounding good today on the Soul Patrol from Crosstown Cruises and 92.9 and 96.9 EHM. They are of New York City, and this is new from Rebounder. The song is Europe in August from EHM.

0: 吧。Wow. New York, just like I pictured it. 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
1: Hey, hey, brother. 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
0: Pause, no. What'd I do?
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0: What? 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

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Looking forward to seeing Beck this fall. Two nights at the Brooklyn Paramount, 22nd and 23rd of October. Beck will be live, likely doing that one, his new one, Ride Lonesome, from the EHM New Music Bin. Some Stevie Wonder back in there, and Wilco's Pick Up the Change as well. Chris Mosier here. 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Right now, we have an opportunity for you to hit Trombone Shorty, one of the great New Orleans legends on the circuit right now. He's hitting the Paramount in Huntington on the 17th of October this fall. Trombone Shorty and Orleans Avenue live at the Paramount. 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
1: I'm Ed Donahue with an AP News Minute. Dr. Anthony Fauci refused to answer questions from the Senate Homeland Security Committee about his handling of the pandemic.
2: Fauci says panel chair Rand Paul is essentially out to get him.
3: Given Senator Paul's obvious obsession with calling for my prosecution.
2: And when Paul started asking questions centered on the pandemic's origins and Fauci's approval of funding for research on virus mutations.
4: What was the reasoning, and are you sorry, basically?
2: Fauci would not reply.
3: On the advice of counsel, I respectfully declined to answer, based upon my rights under the Fifth Amendment of the Constitution.
2: That move, at least for now, sidesteps calls for Fauci's prosecution if he's accused of lying today. President Biden pardoned Fauci, but critics suggest he could still face charges if he perjures himself under oath. Sagar Magani, Washington.
1: I'm Ed Donahue.
0: WEHM Manorville. 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
5: EHM weather is courtesy of Weber and Grand Heating and Air Conditioning, where they install the best and fix the rest. Looks like 63 for an overnight low tonight. We'll see a high of 73 for tomorrow, with about a 50% chance of seeing some more rain on Thursday, and a high of about 79 on Friday as we begin a warm weekend. EHM Sports: Mets are wrapping up three, hosting Atlanta tonight at 7:10, and the Yankees continue four at the White Sox tonight, 7:40.
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5: Tomorrow is Jimmy Cliff's birthday, and I made darn sure about that. You see, there is a little bit of controversy about Jimmy Cliff's birthday. He went through much of his career going along with an early erroneous report that his birthday was on April the 1st, and so April Fool's Day was Jimmy Cliff's birthday for the longest time, until really fairly recently in 2021, when he set the record straight by letting everyone know that April 1st was actually his dad's birthday, which figured into the reason that he went along with everyone thinking it was his birthday. But he actually was born on the 30th of July, 1944, St. James Colony of Jamaica. That day is tomorrow. We celebrate Jimmy Cliff today as our artist du jour. Jimmy Cliff vinyl coming your way at 4:45 on EHM Off the Record for today from 92.9 and 96.9 EHM. Meanwhile, David Bowie and Cake and Monrovia and Travis are all on the way. Ben Folds 5 down, 92.9 and 96.9 EHM.

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0: Miss Brandi Carlile, hope you caught her at the Lighthouse the other night. The song Life on the Run is the latest from Brandi from the EHM New Music Den from 92.9 and 96.9 EHM. David Bowie's All the Young Dudes back in there, the original version. He actually wrote that one. And Ben Folds 5 back at the top of the 4 o'clock hour today. Chris Mosier here. Once again, Jimmy Cliff's birthday, and we're sure about it this time. Born the 30th of July, although he went through much of his career, again, allowing people to think that his birthday was on the 1st of April. It had been misreported that way, and that was actually his dad's birthday, so he went along with it for decades until really pretty recently in the early 20s. He decided that he would set the record straight. 7:30, July 30th, coming up tomorrow, actually would have been Jimmy Cliff's 82nd birthday. We celebrate him today as our artist du jour. Jimmy Cliff vinyl coming up in 30 minutes on EHM Off the Record. 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

Clash Coup, and terrific to have you with us this afternoon. We have begun the downhill slide of the weekend this Wednesday with 92.9 and 96.9 EHM. Monrovia was just in Queens at Forest Hill Stadium a few days ago, late last week, along with Camp. The song is Heavy Foot, Monrovia from EHM.

George Harrison's Apple Scrubs there, and some Beatles news to share with you coming up here in just a bit. Do stick around, 92.9 and 96.9 EHM. 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

Johnny Marr's spin there. Johnny Marr, of course, perhaps best known as the guitarist of the Smiths, but has been quite a solo artist unto his own right, of course. The Age of Everything is his new record, which will be out in early October. Spin, new Johnny Marr from 92.9 and 96.9 EHM. Team up from Mark Knopfler and Emmylou Harris doing the Dire Straits classic So Far Away back there, and some Travis with Gaslight back there as well. It's Chris Mosier. Appreciate the hang very much. It is Vinyl Time once again, EHM Off the Record, as we mark the birthday of Jimmy Cliff, whom we lost, of course, just last fall at the age of 81. Tomorrow would have been Jimmy Cliff's 82nd birthday. We have pulled from the shelf our copy of Jimmy's 69 self-titled album, which would later be reissued as Wonderful World, Beautiful People, which is the name of one of the songs on the record. We are going here for the last song on the record. The sixth song on the second side is called Come Into My Life. Happy birthday, Jimmy Cliff. We remember him well today. 92.9 and 96.9 EHM.

0: Jimmy Cliff would have been 82 tomorrow, his birthday July 30th, after going much of his life allowing the entire world to believe his birthday was on April Fool's Day. I suppose he fooled us up really until about 2021 was when he came clean on that. Coming to My Life is from the Jimmy Cliff self-titled album from 1969 as we celebrate him as our artist du jour today on the eve of his birthday. EHM Off the Record, in accordance with our artist du jour, live vinyl from the turntable to you every weekday afternoon about 4:45. Yes, we'll do it again for you tomorrow with 92.9 and 96.9 EHM. Chris Mosier here. The Cars are on the way next. 5 o'clock hour, great stuff coming up from Fish and Jack White, his new one, Van Morrison, Bob Marley, REM. Lots of great stuff on the way from EHM. Hang on.
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1: I'm Ed Donahue with an AP News Minute. Stocks finished lower, the Dow down 1,153 points. The reason? The Federal Reserve decided not to change a key interest rate. There were three votes for a rate hike. Fed Chair Kevin Warsh says they are not under any illusions.
2: We have begun a new chapter, and we understand that the 5+ years of inflation above target cannot be cured in 9 weeks or by a single month of modest price decreases.
1: Warsh was asked about the three who voted for a rate hike.
2: Most of our discussion.

0: discussion were on the big questions that matter to the conduct of monetary policy. We didn't sort of hide from them. We weren't scared of them. There was a lot more interaction between and among my colleagues. It was a real family fight.
1: Inflation has been stuck above the central bank's 2% target for more than 5 years. The Iran war has generated economic uncertainty. I'm Ed Donahue.
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3: EHM weather is courtesy of Weber and Grant Heating and Air Conditioning, where they install the best and fix the rest. Looks like 63 for an overnight low tonight. We'll see a high of 73 for tomorrow, with about a 50% chance of seeing some more rain on Thursday, and a high of about 79 on Friday as we begin a warm weekend. EHM Sports: Mets are wrapping up three, hosting Atlanta tonight at 7:10, and the Yankees continue four at the White Sox tonight, 7:40.
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3: We have been sad to learn of the death of Irish musician Glenn Hansard today. We'll tell you what we know about that coming up in 10 minutes on our daily music note here for Wednesday for 92.9 and 96.9 EHM. We have Iggy Pop on the way, Mark Cohn, Lana Del Rey. New one from Death Cab for Cutie coming up. 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

0: Jack White's new one is called Dollar Bill from the Frozen Charlotte record and the EHM New Music Bin from 92.9 and 96.9 EHM. Iggy Pop back in there with Lust for Life, and we heard some Fish from Billy Breeze back at the top of the 5 o'clock hour today as Quitting Time arrives. Chris Mosher here. Sad news in our daily music note. Glenn Hansard, the Irish famed songwriter known for his work with The Frames and The Swell Season, as well as his starring roles in Once and The Commitments, was killed earlier today in a motorcycle crash in Dublin at the age of 56. The Irish Times tells Consequence of Sound that it was a single vehicle accident that occurred around 4:30 a.m. local time. Hansard was treated at the scene but did not survive. A real nice retrospective of his life and career from Consequence of Sound you can find on the EHM Facebook page. We are super sad to learn again of the passing of Glenn Hansard, who died in a motorcycle crash this morning in Ireland, in Dublin. That's your daily music note from 92.9 and 96.9 EHM. Mark Cohn is on the way in a moment. Van Morrison and Lana Del Rey coming up too from EHM.
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0: Death Cab for Cutie, and a second single we've gotten from there, I Built You a Tower record, which is their latest. The song is Stone Over Water, new Death Cab from 92.9 and 96.9 EHM. We heard a Crowded House back in there, and some REM from the Life's Rich Pageant record from 86. Chris Mosier here. Appreciate the hang very much. We will kick into the Blues Fix at 6 in just a few minutes here at the top of the hour. Our daily celebration of old school blues comes your way, courtesy of the Amadon Gay Insurance Agency once again today. Keb Mo, Junior Wells, and Buddy Guy all featured tonight. Blues Fix at 6 in just a few minutes from EHM.
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1: I'm Ed Donahue with an AP News Minute. Senator Lindsey Graham returned for the last time to South Carolina.
2: With an Air Force flyover. And powerful friends remembering him as someone who never stopped working for the state he loved, South Carolina Governor Henry McMaster.
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1: Blessed are the peacemakers. He was on a trip, what turned out to be his last trip, trying to broker peace in a war where hundreds of thousands of people had lost their lives.
0: Senator Graham was 71 years old. I'm Lisa Dwyer.
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2: EHM weather is courtesy of Weber and Grant Heating and Air Conditioning, where they install the best and fix the rest. Looks like 63 for an overnight low tonight. We'll see a high of 73 for tomorrow, with about a 50% chance of seeing some more rain on Thursday, and a high of about 79 on Friday as we begin a warm weekend. EHM Sports: Mets are wrapping up three, hosting Atlanta tonight at 7:10, and the Yankees continue four at the White Sox tonight, 7:40.
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0: Monrovia there, just in Queens at Forest Hills late last week, along with Camp. The song is Field Song from the Bloodline record from Monrovia from 92.9 and 96.9 EHM. The Blues Fix at 6 from the Abenengay Insurance Agency. Before that, Kebmo's Lullaby Baby Blues and Buddy Guy and Junior Wells teamed up on You Don't Love Me Baby. We celebrate the blues every weekday evening with a couple of tunes, 6 p.m. Happens again tomorrow night, of course, with 92.9 and 96.9 EHM. Chris Mosier and the home stretch continues with the Cranberries in just a moment. Hang on.
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Beatles there from Abbey Road. There has been a super deluxe reissue of Rubber Soul announced, new box set to feature unreleased session recordings, home demos, and an 88-page hardbound book is coming soon. So says Pitchfork, 92.9 and 96.9 EHM. 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

0: Little Barry there. A new one is called Lug and Hurt from the EHM New Music Bin from 92.9 and 96.9 EHM. We heard some Prince back in there, James Maddock, and we heard some Beatles back there. The Golden Slumbers medley. The big announcement of this Rubber Soul Super Deluxe Set Edition is pretty cool. Coming to us from Pitchfork.com. This is the next release in their ongoing Super Deluxe series. 65's Rubber Soul box set overflowing with new mixes and behind-the-scenes goodies, never-before-released recording sessions and home demos, a fresh stereo mix, the original mono mix, a previously unheard John Lennon song outline, and an 88-page book with an intro done by Paul McCartney. 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
1: I had no choice but to hear you. 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

Iggy Pop and Jim James as the long set continues here. Jim, of course, in My Morning Jacket, terrific at the Great South Bay Music Festival last weekend, 92.9 and 96.9 EHM.

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0: There's Kurt Vile, the song Chance to Bleed from 92.9 and 96.9 EHM and the EHM New Music Man. Kurt's record Philadelphia's Been Good to Me. Fleetwood Mac's Love That Burns from 68, the Peter Green era. And some Waxahachie back there with Bored. Chris Mose, you're about to clear out. Have yourself a wonderful evening. I'll catch you again tomorrow afternoon at 3. NRBQ on the way next, and the Dead Zone is on the way at 10. Hang on.
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